0: Well, Bobby, we're just getting started.
1: Oh, I love you, Ken.
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1: 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If Ramos and I skip what you talk, sorry, he's so quick. Give it. What did you say? I'm not going to miss what did you mean? I'm not going to do. 11, 10, 9, 8, 7.

0: Thank you. 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I'm going to play a song for you. In fact, it was my second gold record. The name of it is The Right String, Baby, But the Wrong Yo-Yo.
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Come on in, Caledonia. Have a drink with me, baby. We got whiskey here today.

Give me whiskey in the morning, whiskey late at night. Whiskey, whiskey, whiskey, whiskey makes me feel all right. I'm talking about whiskey. Whiskey stays on my mind. 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

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I'm sorry, listen, I'm gonna be late tonight, so don't stay up and wait for me, okay?